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2: We'll see a chance of showers and thunderstorms overnight into Friday morning. The farther north you live in the region, the higher the odds you'll pick up some rainfall. Temperatures by Friday afternoon into the mid-90s with a slight chance of a shower or storm. And we'll heat things back up over the weekend as highs approach 100 Saturday and Sunday. In the 2 News Weather Center, I'm Chief Meteorologist Michael Sager.
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1: 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Entitled, Once I Had a Secret Love.
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1: We'll see a chance of showers and thunderstorms overnight into Friday morning. The farther north you live in the region, the higher the odds you'll pick up some rainfall. Temperatures by Friday afternoon into the mid-90s with a slight chance of a shower or storm. And we'll heat things back up over the weekend as highs approach 100 Saturday and Sunday. In the 2 News Weather Center, I'm Chief Meteorologist Michael Sager.
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1: Fox News, I'm Tom Graham. President Trump is trying to end so-called birth tourism.
2: This wasn't for wealthy multi-millionaires, billionaires coming in and bringing 15, 20, 30 children along with them.
1: The president signing executive orders that include a clampdown on visas issued to those suspected of traveling to the U.S. to deliver a child. President also attempted to crack down on birthright citizenship after a previous attempt was struck down by the Supreme Court. The Teamsters are suing the nation's most populous state over self-driving trucks. The union fears California truckers could soon be out of a job.
3: Its lawsuit alleges that the California DMV and other state agencies took a shortcut and didn't get enough public input when it introduced regulations to allow autonomous trucks on state roads.
1: Fox's Grady Trimble. 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
1: We'll see a chance of showers and thunderstorms overnight into Friday morning. The farther north you live in the region, the higher the odds you'll pick up some rainfall. Temperatures by Friday afternoon into the mid-90s with a slight chance of a shower or storm. And we'll heat things back up over the weekend as highs approach 100 Saturday and Sunday. In the 2 News Weather Center, I'm Chief Meteorologist Michael Sager.
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3: 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I'd love it if you join me. I think you'll like what you hear. 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
1: We'll see a chance of showers and thunderstorms overnight into Friday morning. The farther north you live in the region, the higher the odds you'll pick up some rainfall. Temperatures by Friday afternoon into the mid-90s with a slight chance of a shower or storm. And we'll heat things back up over the weekend as highs approach 100 Saturday and Sunday. In the 2 News Weather Center, I'm Chief Meteorologist Michael Sager.
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1: Fox News, I'm Roxanne Evans. President Trump says negotiations with Iran are going very well and the conflict will end, quote, pretty soon. Florida Republican Congressman Greg Stube was asked about those developments on Fox Business, the evening edit. He says he has no reason to believe Iran is telling the truth.
2: I wouldn't believe a word that they say until I see the actual actions of the things that they say that they're going to do.
1: President Trump signing a pair of executive orders today aimed at reining in birthright citizenship and curbing so-called birth tourism to the U.S.
3: It's become a big business, and we're ending that business.
1: The latest executive orders will likely face a legal challenge. Polls now closed in Tennessee. Voters will decide whether Senator Marsha Blackburn will head up the race to succeed term-limited Republican Governor Bill Lee. 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
1: We'll see a chance of showers and thunderstorms overnight into Friday morning. The farther north you live in the region, the higher the odds you'll pick up some rainfall. Temperatures by Friday afternoon into the mid-90s with a slight chance of a shower or storm. And we'll heat things back up over the weekend as highs approach 100 Saturday and Sunday. In the 2 News Weather Center, I'm Chief Meteorologist Michael Sager.
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1: We'll see a chance of showers and thunderstorms overnight into Friday morning. The farther north you live in the region, the higher the odds you'll pick up some rainfall. Temperatures by Friday afternoon into the mid-90s with a slight chance of a shower or storm. And we'll heat things back up over the weekend as highs approach 100 Saturday and Sunday. In the 2 News Weather Center, I'm Chief Meteorologist Michael Sager.
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1: Well, my daddy left home when I was 3, and he didn't leave much to Ma and me. Just this old guitar and an empty bottle of booze. Now, I don't blame him because he run and hid, but the meanest thing that he ever did was before he left, he went and named me Sue. Well, he must have thought that it was quite a joke, and it got a lot of laughs from lots of folks. 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Some gal would giggle and I'd get red, and some guy'd laugh and I'd bust his head. 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

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I tell you, I've fought tougher men, but I really can't remember when. He kicked like a mule and he bit like a crocodile. I heard him laugh and then I heard him cussing. He went for his gun and I pulled mine first. He stood there looking at me and I saw him smile. He said, son, this world is rough, and if a man's gonna make it, he's gotta be tough. And I know I wouldn't be there to help you along. So I give you that name and I said goodbye. I knew you'd have to get tough or die. And it's that name that helped to make you strong. Yeah. He said, now you just fought one hell of a fight, and I know you hate me and you got the right to kill me now, and I wouldn't blame you if you do. But you ought to thank me before I die for the gravel in your guts and the spit in the eye, cause I'm the that named you Sue. Yeah, what could I do? What could I do?

0: 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And if I ever have a son, I think I'm gonna name him Bill or George, anything but Sue. I still ain't that man.
1: 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They actually care about our community.
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1: Fox News, I'm Chris DeMeo. President Trump denies supply concerns of ammunition.
2: We have virtual unlimited supply. We have others where it's a little bit tighter, and we're getting them in on a daily basis. As you know, our defense companies are building more plants right now than at any point in history. They're building plants for the Patriots, for the Tomahawks, for everything.
1: The president reportedly clashed with War Secretary Pete Hegseth over the weekend. Meantime, the president honoring Team USA athletes who competed in this year's Winter Olympics.
2: We're truly honored to welcome to the White House perhaps the greatest group of Winter Olympians in American history. At the 2026 Olympic Games, Team USA won more gold medals than any American Winter Olympic team has ever won before.
1: The U.S. winning 25 medals at the Games in Italy. 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
1: We'll see a chance of showers and thunderstorms overnight into Friday morning. The farther north you live in the region, the higher the odds you'll pick up some rainfall. Temperatures by Friday afternoon into the mid-90s with a slight chance of a shower or storm. And we'll heat things back up over the weekend as highs approach 100 Saturday and Sunday. In the 2 News Weather Center, I'm Chief Meteorologist Michael Sager.
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1: We'll see a chance of showers and thunderstorms overnight into Friday morning. The farther north you live in the region, the higher the odds you'll pick up some rainfall. Temperatures by Friday afternoon into the mid-90s with a slight chance of a shower or storm. And we'll heat things back up over the weekend as highs approach 100 Saturday and Sunday. In the 2 News Weather Center, I'm Chief Meteorologist Michael Sager.
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1: I'm Sue Gossman. Primary night in Tennessee. Senator Marsha Blackburn has won the Republican primary for governor.
2: Our work is much bigger than any one candidate or one campaign. We absolutely have to unite as a party and defeat the Democrats.
1: Blackburn will face Memphis City Councilwoman Jerry Green in November. President Trump signing a pair of executive orders today aimed at reining in birthright citizenship and curbing so-called birth tourism into the U.S.
3: It's become a big business, and we're ending that business.
1: And the latest executive orders will likely face legal challenges. And a Senate committee has voted to hold Dr. Anthony Fauci in contempt of Congress over his refusal to answer questions about the handling of the COVID-19 pandemic. 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

0: I was on the outskirts of a little southern town, trying to reach my destination before the sun went down. The old CB was blaring away on channel 19 when there came a little boy's voice on the radio line. And he said, "Breaker 19, is anyone there? Come on back, truckers, and talk to Teddy Bear." Well, I keyed the mic and I said, "You got it, Teddy Bear." And the little boy's voice came back on the air. "Appreciate the break. Who we got on that end?" I told him my handle and then he began. "Now, I'm not supposed to bother you fellas out there. Mom says you're busy and for me to stay off there. But you see, I get lonely and it helps to talk. 'Cause that's about all I can do. I'm crippled and I can't walk." I came back and told him to fire up that mic, and I'd talk to him as long as he liked. "This was my dad's radio," the little boy said, "but I guess it's mine and Mom's now, 'cause my daddy's dead. Dad had a wreck about a month ago. He was trying to get home in a blinding snow. Mom has to work now to make ends meet, and I'm not much help with my two crippled feet. She says not to worry, that we'll make it all right, but I hear her crying sometimes late at night. You know, there's one thing I want more than anything else to see. Oh, I know you guys are too busy to bother with me, but you see, my dad used to take me for rides when he was home. But I guess that's all over now since my daddy's gone." Not one breaker came on the old CB as that little crippled boy talked with me. I tried hard to swallow a lump that just wouldn't stay down as I thought about my boy back in Greenville town. Dad was going to take Mom and me with him later on this year. Well, I remember him saying, "Someday this old truck will be yours, Teddy Bear. But I know I'll never get to ride an 18-wheeler again. But this old base will keep me in touch with all my trucker friends. Teddy Bear's going to back on out now and leave you alone, 'cause it's about time for Mom to come home. But you give me a shout when you're passing through, and I'll sure be happy to come back to you." Well, I came back and I said, "Before you go, 1010, what's your home 20, little CB friend?" Well, he gave me his address and I didn't once hesitate, 'cause this hot load of freight is just gonna have to wait. I turned that truck around on a dime and headed straight for Jackson Street, 229. And as I rounded the corner, oh, I got one heck of a shock. 18-wheelers were lined up for three city blocks. Well, I guess every driver for miles around had caught Teddy Bear's call. And that little crippled boy was having a ball. For as fast as one driver would carry him in, another would carry him to his truck and take off again. Well, you better believe I took my turn at riding Teddy Bear. And then I carried him back in and put him down in his chair. And buddy, if I never live to see happiness again, I want you to know I saw it that day in the face of that little man. We took up a collection for him before his mama got home, and each driver said goodbye, and then they were all gone. He shook my hand with a mile-long grin and said, "So long, Tucker, I'll catch you again." Yeah, I hit that interstate with tears in my eyes. And I turned on the radio and I got another surprise. "Breaker 19," came a voice on the air. "Just one word of thanks from Mama Teddy Bear. We wish each and every one a special prayer for you, 'cause you just made my little boy's dream come true. I'll sign off now before I start to cry. May God ride with you. 10-4. And goodbye."
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1: We'll see a chance of showers and thunderstorms overnight into Friday morning. The farther north you live in the region, the higher the odds you'll pick up some rainfall. Temperatures by Friday afternoon into the mid-90s with a slight chance of a shower or storm. And we'll heat things back up over the weekend as highs approach 100 Saturday and Sunday. In the 2 News Weather Center, I'm Chief Meteorologist Michael Sager.
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I said I'd never say it again. I guess I shouldn't say anything at all, since you're supposed to belong to him. 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
1: We'll see a chance of showers and thunderstorms overnight into Friday morning. The farther north you live in the region, the higher the odds you'll pick up some rainfall. Temperatures by Friday afternoon into the mid-90s with a slight chance of a shower or storm. And we'll heat things back up over the weekend as highs approach 100 Saturday and Sunday. In the 2 News Weather Center, I'm Chief Meteorologist Michael Sager.
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1: News. I'm Chris DeMeo. President Trump denies supply concerns of ammunition.
2: 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They're building plants for the Patriots, for the Tomahawks, for everything.
1: The president reportedly clashed with War Secretary Pete Hegseth over the weekend. Senator Marsha Blackburn wins Tennessee's Republican primary for governor.
3: We are going to work with our General Assembly. 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
1: She'll face Democrat Jerry Green. 8 straight wins for the Boston Red Sox. They topped the Chicago White Sox 12-11. They're now 26-3 in the last 29 games. 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
1: We'll see a chance of showers and thunderstorms overnight into Friday morning. The farther north you live in the region, the higher the odds you'll pick up some rainfall. Temperatures by Friday afternoon into the mid-90s with a slight chance of a shower or storm. And we'll heat things back up over the weekend as highs approach 100 Saturday and Sunday. In the 2 News Weather Center, I'm Chief Meteorologist Michael Sager.
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4: 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I'd love it if you join me. I think you'll like what you hear. 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
1: We'll see a chance of showers and thunderstorms overnight into Friday morning. The farther north you live in the region, the higher the odds you'll pick up some rainfall. Temperatures by Friday afternoon into the mid-90s with a slight chance of a shower or storm. And we'll heat things back up over the weekend as highs approach 100 Saturday and Sunday. In the 2 News Weather Center, I'm Chief Meteorologist Michael Sager.
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1: News. I'm Chris DeMeo. A New Mexico court ordering Meta to pay $567 million to address kids' mental health online.
2: Finding it knowingly harmed children's mental health and concealed what it knew about child sexual exploitation on its platforms.
1: Fox's Kristen Goodwin, Meta in a statement saying it'll appeal. President Trump says a deal with Iran to reopen the Strait of Hormuz is close, and Americans can expect economic relief soon.
3: We'll see those days pretty soon again, based on everything I see, as soon as the war ends. And I think it's going to end pretty soon. I don't think they can go much longer.
1: An Iran spokesperson denying talks are even happening. Police say three teachers and three students were killed in a school shooting outside Bangkok, Thailand. The shooter was wounded. 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
1: We'll see a chance of showers and thunderstorms overnight into Friday morning. The farther north you live in the region, the higher the odds you'll pick up some rainfall. Temperatures by Friday afternoon into the mid-90s with a slight chance of a shower or storm. And we'll heat things back up over the weekend as highs approach 100 Saturday and Sunday. In the 2 News Weather Center, I'm Chief Meteorologist Michael Sager.
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1: We'll see a chance of showers and thunderstorms overnight into Friday morning. The farther north you live in the region, the higher the odds you'll pick up some rainfall. Temperatures by Friday afternoon into the mid-90s with a slight chance of a shower or storm. And we'll heat things back up over the weekend as highs approach 100 Saturday and Sunday. In the 2 News Weather Center, I'm Chief Meteorologist Michael Sager.
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1: I'm Sue Gossman. The Senate is set to vote to confirm Acting Attorney General Todd Blanche today as the official head of the Justice Department. This after a Senate committee advanced his nomination Tuesday. Senate Majority Leader John Thune said the confirmation vote's a top priority before lawmakers break for summer recess.
2: He is in the queue, and so we intend to vote on him before we leave, and I am hopeful and optimistic that we will get him confirmed.
1: Democrats have criticized Blanche for his loyalty to President Trump. President Trump signing executive orders aimed at slowing what he called birth tourism.
3: People are building businesses around it. From wealthy people are building businesses around birthright citizenship. That's not the way it's supposed to work. It's a disgrace. They're buying their way in.
1: The president referring to advertised birth packages, offering opportunities for pregnant women abroad to have their children in the U.S. and have them become U.S. citizens. 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
1: A small cool down in store today with temperatures getting into the upper 90s. Heat indices will be around 108 to 109 with a couple of spotty showers possible throughout the day. Tonight will cool down into the mid 70s before a hotter day tomorrow with temperatures getting into the triple

0: digits around 100 degrees and heat indices in that 108 to 109 range. From the 2 News Weather Center, I'm meteorologist Matthew Wisnick.
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1: A small cool down in store today with temperatures getting into the upper 90s. Heat indices will be around 108 to 109 with a couple of spotty showers possible throughout the day. Tonight will cool down into the mid 70s before a hotter day tomorrow with temperatures getting into the triple digits around 100 degrees and heat indices in that 108 to 109 range. From the 2 News Weather Center, I'm meteorologist Matthew Wisnick.
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1: News. I'm Chris DeMeo. A New Mexico court ordering Meta to pay $567 million to address kids' mental health online.
2: Finding it knowingly harmed children's mental health and concealed what it knew about child sexual exploitation on its platforms.
1: Fox's Kristen Goodwin. Meta in a statement says it'll appeal. President Trump says negotiations with Iran are going very well and the conflict will end pretty soon. Congressman Greg Stubbe says he has no reason to believe Iran is telling the truth.
3: I wouldn't believe a word that they say until I see the actual actions of the things that they say that they're going to do.
1: Stubbe on Fox Business is the evening edit. Police say three teachers and three students were killed in a school shooting outside Bangkok, Thailand. The shooter died at a hospital. A Senate panel voting to hold Dr. Anthony Fauci in contempt of Congress for his refusal to answer questions during a Senate hearing last week. America's listening to Fox News.
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1: A small cool down in store today with temperatures getting into the upper 90s. Heat indices will be around 108 to 109 with a couple of spotty showers possible throughout the day. Tonight will cool down into the mid 70s before a hotter day tomorrow with temperatures getting into the triple digits around 100 degrees and heat indices in that 108 to 109 range. From the 2 News Weather Center, I'm meteorologist Matthew Wisnett.
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1: A small cool down in store today with temperatures getting into the upper 90s. Heat indices will be around 108 to 109 with a couple of spotty showers possible throughout the day. Tonight will cool down into the mid 70s before a hotter day tomorrow with temperatures getting into the triple digits around 100 degrees and heat indices in that 108 to 109 range. From the 2 News Weather Center, I'm meteorologist Matthew Wisnett.
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My name is Jesse French, pastor of Elden Baptist Church, and I listen to Doug York Gospel on Sunday from 1 p.m. to 3 p.m., and I enjoy it very much. 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
1: News. I'm Sue Guzman. President Trump again targeting birthright citizenship with executive orders. White House Deputy Chief of Staff for Policy Stephen Miller says so-called birth tourism is now going to be banned.
2: No one in the world is any more allowed to obtain a visa for this fraudulent purpose.
1: The Senate is set to vote today to confirm Acting Attorney General Todd Blanche as the official head of the Justice Department. Senate Majority Leader John Thune says the confirmation vote is the top priority before lawmakers break for summer recess.
3: He is in the queue, and so we intend to vote on him before we leave, and I am hopeful and optimistic that we will get him confirmed.
1: Democrats have criticized Blanche for his loyalty to President Trump, and at least six people are dead, including a teenage student gunman in a school shooting near Bangkok, Thailand. 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

0: tradition is like a family to me. 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
1: A small cool down in store today with temperatures getting into the upper 90s. Heat indices will be around 108 to 109 with a couple of spotty showers possible throughout the day. Tonight will cool down into the mid-70s before a hotter day tomorrow with temperatures getting into the triple digits around 100 degrees and heat indices in that 108 to 109 range. From the 2 News Weather Center, I'm meteorologist Matthew Wisnett.
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1: A small cool down in store today with temperatures getting into the upper 90s. Heat indices will be around 108 to 109 with a couple of spotty showers possible throughout the day. Tonight will cool down into the mid-70s before a hotter day tomorrow with temperatures getting into the triple digits around 100 degrees and heat indices in that 108 to 109 range. From the 2 News Weather Center, I'm meteorologist Matthew Wisnett.
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1: News. I'm CJ Pop. A multi-million dollar judgment against the social media behemoth.
2: $567 million Meta is required to pay will go to an abatement fund. It will be used for the treatment of young people who are harmed by social media, as well as prevention, screenings, and evaluations.
1: Fox's Matt Rivera, the money is on top of a $375 million penalty in March during an earlier phase of this case. Longtime U.S. Senator Marsha Blackburn up for a new job.
3: We absolutely have to unite as a party and defeat the Democrats.
1: She captures the Republican Tennessee primary for governor. She faces Democrat Jerry Green in November. Republican Carson Andy Ogles loses his primary challenge to Charlie Hatcher. 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
4: News on the Radio Oklahoma News Network, I'm Trey Davis. Oklahoma's proposal as a site for a nuclear lifestyle campus includes plans to establish a first-in-the-world permanent nuclear waste disposal system in the state. Taylor Coy is with Tulsa-based Occlusion Nuclear Solutions.
5: We are looking at the possibility of doing a deep borehole repository and going about it in that method.
4: There are multiple parts to the proposal, including the legislature creating the Oklahoma Advanced Nuclear Energy Office. Multiple communities have reportedly expressed interest in being home to the campus. A Tulsa woman is in custody after helping a suspected murderer. Investigators say 35-year-old Sierra LaFoon helped Jeffrey Aguirre while he was on the run after he allegedly shot and killed Marcus Vasquez in a hotel parking lot. LaFoon reportedly transported the suspect, attempted to dispose of evidence, and facilitated communications. For more news, visit RadioOklahomaNews.com. I'm Trey Davis on the Radio Oklahoma News Network.
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12: Well, good morning to you. Hey, guess what? Today is Friday, and I'm excited about that. Today is the 7th day of August. I'm your host. My name is Doug York. We're going to play music, if that's all right with you. Got Heirloom going to do a gospel song. There's still power in the blood. Then Ronnie Millsap did one a few years ago, and I sure like it. In fact, I like everything that Ronnie did. One called Smoky Mountain Rain. This is Doug York and Billy Country. Stay where you are.

0: Marty Robbins, man, he did such a fine job on them cowboy songs. That's one called Doggone Cowboy. Somebody had requested some more stuff by Marty Robbins, so I'm going to keep doing that as long as they'll let me. We've got John Denver, Gene Watson, and also Mr. Brad Paisley teaming up with Allison Krauss. This is Doug Rook and Billy Country. Stay where you are because I'm going to play music.
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2: A small cool down in store today with temperatures getting into the upper 90s. Heat indices will be around 108 to 109 with a couple of spotty showers possible throughout the day. Tonight will cool down into the mid-70s before a hotter day tomorrow with temperatures getting into the triple digits around 100 degrees and heat indices in that 108 to 109 range. From the 2 News Weather Center, I'm meteorologist Matthew Wisnett.
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0: That's the Statler Brothers, but you know there was none in that group named Statler. They got their name. They were in a hotel room back in 1963. They were on tour, and they spotted a box of Statler brand facial tissues in a hotel room where they were at, and they became the Statler Brothers. There were two brothers, Don and Harold Reed, but no Statler Brothers. Now you know that. Rest of the story. Do you know You're My Sunshine? We got good stuff on the way. You stay there. I'll stay here. We got Tim, also Mel Tillis and Keith Whitley right around the corner.
1: 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I'm Casey Shepherd, back in just a moment.
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1: Well, the Senate Ag Committee failed to advance its farm bill Thursday after Democrats rejected the Republican proposal in a 10-11 vote, leaving the legislation without a clear path forward. Committee Chairman John Bozeman recessed the markup after negotiations broke down over changes to the Supplemental Nutrition Assistance Program, or SNAP. Democrats insisted on a 2-year delay before states begin sharing SNAP benefit costs, while Republicans offered a 1-year delay. "I want us to get to a bipartisan agreement," said Ranking Member Amy Klobuchar. "But first and foremost, that includes addressing the ridiculous SNAP situation." The committee did approve several amendments, including provisions to permanently move the Food for Peace program to USDA and allow hot rotisserie chicken purchases through SNAP. Bozeman said he can reconvene the committee later this year as lawmakers continue negotiations over the overdue farm bill. House Committee on Agriculture Chairman Glenn G.T. Thompson said, "On behalf of the nation's farmers, ranchers, and rural Americans, I'm deeply disappointed in the results of today's farm bill markup in the Senate Ag Committee. It's clear that the Senate Democrats are not in search of real solutions for farm country. Even the inclusion of year-round E15, dozens of Democratic amendments, and a delay in the SNAP benefit cost share cannot entice Senate Democrats to support producers and vote for the farm bill." Chairman Bozeman and his team went above and beyond to accommodate requests from across the aisle, and even including some compromises that we're not fully comfortable with in the House. But despite this, Democrats could not get to a yes. "The work on a full 5-year farm bill does not end here. I'll continue to find practical solutions for the American producers that address modern needs, and I hope my colleagues across the aisle will come to their senses and join Chairman Bozeman and myself in supporting American agriculture." That's our latest farm and ranch news. I'm Casey Shepherd on the Radio Oklahoma Ag Network.
0: Hi, this is Doug York. I'm the host of Country Gospel Music here every Sunday from 1 p.m. to 3 p.m. right here on Billy Country, 96.3 FM, 93.3 in Fort Gibson, and 1350 KTOQ in Tahlequah. I'd love it if you join me. I think you'll like what you hear. My name is Doug York. Please see me on Sunday.
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0: When You Say Nothing At All, that's the late, great Keith Whitley. Before that, Mamamoo Tillis, Coca-Cola Cowboy. Got the weather coming up. That's Mark Hodson State Farm. And that reminds me, Mark Hodson has decided he's going to help sponsor the garage sale. So if you got a garage sale coming up, he'll pay the bill for you. That's Mark Hodson at State Farm. Good guy to get to know. But he's doing the weather right now. And then right after that, Kenny Rogers. You jump in there and sing one called You Decorated My Life. My name is Doug Rook, and this is Billy Country, 96.3 FM, AM 1350, KTLQ and Telequa, and 93.3 over there in Fort Gibson.
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5: Billy Country, KPLQ, and your 2 News weather forecast.
6: A small cool down in store today with temperatures getting into the upper 90s. Heat indices will be around 108 to 109 with a couple of spotty showers possible throughout the day. Tonight will cool down into the mid 70s before a hotter day tomorrow with temperatures getting into the triple digits around 100 degrees and heat indices in that 108 to 109 range. From the 2 News Weather Center, I'm meteorologist Matthew Wisnett.
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1: News. I'm D'Angelosi. President Trump says an agreement with Iran could be reached soon as Tehran claims it's in the final stage of talks to reopen the Strait of Hormuz.
2: I think we're doing very well. I'm involved in the negotiation. I think we're doing fine. It could be soon.
1: The deal has not been finalized. The president says the U.S. Navy is continuing to enforce the blockade around Iran. Tennessee 3 lawmaker Justin Pearson winning the Democratic House primary in the state's newly redrawn 9th congressional district. Fox's Madeline Rivera.
3: In another crucial race, incumbent Republican Congressman Andy Ogles lost the GOP primary in the 5th congressional district to Charlie Hatcher. Ogles was backed by President Trump and Hatcher was endorsed by Governor Bill Lee, but Ogles faced a number of controversies.
1: In the race for governor, Senator Marsha Blackburn cruised to victory over her GOP opponents. 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
4: News from the Radio Oklahoma News Network. I'm Ann Roberts. Two firefighters from the Payne County community of Ingalls remain in critical condition after their brush truck suffered a tire blowout, left Highway 51 and rolled into a ravine, trapping both men inside. The vehicle caught fire after the crash, but Stillwater firefighters were able to extinguish the flames quickly. One firefighter was flown to a Tulsa hospital while the other was transported by ambulance. Well, the possibility of a $50 million investment in the state has some municipal leaders interested. Taylor Coy with Tulsa-based Occlusion Nuclear Solutions.
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4: Oklahoma's proposal includes creating the first in the world permanent nuclear waste disposal system. 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
8: 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The Oklahoma Highway Patrol is looking for recruits as it prepares for its 77th Academy next April. 12 cadet hopefuls recently completed a physical test, including a 2,000-meter row, as part of the application process. OHP says the next academy is needed as more troopers retire and the agency works to grow its force. The department currently has about 750 troopers statewide with a goal of reaching between 900 and 1,000. A proposed farm bill failed to advance in the Senate Agriculture Committee after Democrats voted against the Republican-led measure. The dispute centers on changes to SNAP, including a plan requiring states to share the cost of food assistance benefits. Democrats wanted a two-year delay, while Republicans offered a one-year delay tied to approval of year-round E15 fuel sales. Lawmakers say they remain committed to continuing negotiations on the farm bill. With the news flash, I'm Trey Westerberg, Billy Country 96.3 and 1350.
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12: Well, good morning again. We're now in the 7 a.m. hour for a Friday. Today is the 7th day of August. I'm your host. My name is Doug York, and I play music. We've got one right now from Ferlin Husky doing a song called Wings of a Dove. Ferlin Husky, he was married 6 times. He died in 2011. His last wife was Leona Williams, who happened to be the wife of Merle Haggard at one time, and she's a great singer-songwriter herself, Leona Williams. But here's one from Ferlin Husky, Wings of a Dove, here on Billy Country. On the wing-

That's right. 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

0: Alibis, Tracy Lawrence doing that one. And before that, we had Reba McEntire, Can't Even Get the Blues. And before that, Mr. John Rodriguez, Riding My Thumb to Mexico. It was one he wrote. We got the Northeastern Health Systems handling the weather, then right back at it in classic country. We're going to do that for just a little while. And then at the 8 o'clock hour, we're going to do song requests. So if you got a particular song you would like to hear, let me know about that through your telephone. 918-431-1350 is how you reach me. And we'll talk to you about song you might want to hear. And maybe you want to do some trade winds. Either way, I'll help you out because I can switch hats if I need to. This is Doug Rook and Billy Country.
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2: A small cool down in store today with temperatures getting into the upper 90s. Heat indices will be around 108 to 109 with a couple of spotty showers possible throughout the day. Tonight will cool down into the mid-70s before a hotter day tomorrow with temperatures getting into the triple digits around 100 degrees and heat indices in that 108 to 109 range. From the 2 News Weather Center, I'm meteorologist Matthew Wisnett.
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1: Lucius Ledbetter. That's Marcel's nephew. Ooh. Lucius took one of them Votech courses up at Southwest Mississippi Community College on how to fix appliances, how to be a serviceman. He finished with highest honors. Bought him a second-hand white van. Wrote on the side of that van, Lucius Ledbetter Service Company, and put his telephone number. A lady called one morning, said, my dryer ain't working. I wonder if you can come and fix it. Lucius said, yes, ma'am, I can get to it this afternoon. Lady said, come around to the back, to the utility room. The door will be open. She hung up the telephone. And she thought, you know, there's a hamper of dirty clothes down there. I believe I'll go down there and put them in the washer, wash the dirty clothes, so when Mr. Ledbetter gets my dryer fixed, I can just transfer them into the dryer. She went out and dumped the hamper of clothes in the washer. She looked down and saw her chenille robe that she was wearing was filthy. She just slipped it off. Decided she'd wash it while she was standing there. Stuck it in the washer, and she's standing there buck naked. She hears a racket at the door. She looked. Lucius Ledbetter is early. The only way she can get out of there is by the door. He's walking in. She looks for something to wear. Oh, she panics. She trembles. And all she can find is her little boy's football helmet on a shelf right up on top of the washing machine. She puts that on and buckles the strap good and just stands there. Lucius comes walking by with his little toolbox. Dryer didn't need nothing but a fuse. Fixed it, walked back by, started up the steps, and he turned around and said, lady, I sure do hope your team wins.
2: Yeah, that's my kind of funny right there. That's Jerry Clower doing one called Repairman. Funny, funny guy. We've got some good ones coming up. We got Alan Jackson, also Charlie Pride, and just good classic country. So settle in, get near your radio, and get your cup of coffee if you need it. I'll wait on you.
3: 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Dallas Cowboys football safety PJ Locke is dealing with a hyperextension of his knee. There's no worry about a long-term significance of the injury, but he is going to be shut down for a few days. Quarterback Deron Bland, who set an NFL record of 5 pick sixes in 2023, but has not been the same since, speaking with the media, he says how frustrating it's been to deal with injuries over the last couple of years, but says he is full go and feels great. The Cowboys have been embracing all aspects of expectations upon this team. Quarterback Dak Prescott says the offense has a new nickname, GOTI, G-O-T-I. It stands for the greatest offense there is. 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I'm Matt Pauley with the Sports Flash on Billy Country 96.3 and 1350.
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1: Hey, good morning again. We've got good stuff on the way. I've got the weather first for Infinity Roofing handling that, and I've got good music on the way. Willie Nelson, also Vern Gosden. 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
3: A small cool down in store today with temperatures getting into the upper 90s. Heat indices will be around 108 to 109 with a couple of spotty showers possible throughout the day. Tonight will cool down into the mid 70s before a hotter day tomorrow with temperatures getting into the triple digits around 100 degrees and heat indices in that 108 to 109 range. From the 2 News Weather Center, I'm meteorologist Matthew Wisnett.
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6: 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Thomas Sullivan, age 86, passed away August 4th. Graveside service will be held at 10 a.m. Friday, August 14th at Fort Gibson National Cemetery. From Reed Culver Funeral Home, 918-456-2551. Joanne Ryder, age 87, passed away July 30th. Funeral service will be Thursday, August 6th at 2 p.m. at the Reed Culver Funeral Chapel. Intermittent to follow at Barber Cemetery. Joe Weiss, age 73, passed away Friday, July 31st. Graveside service will be held Friday, August 7th at 11 a.m. at the New Hope Cemetery in Spiro, Oklahoma. Visitation will be Thursday, August 6th from 2 to 6 p.m. at Reed Culver Funeral Home. Danny Cornsilk, age 76, passed away Thursday, July 21st. A graveside service will be held Friday, August 7th at 1:30 at the Fort Gibson National Cemetery. Visitation is Thursday, August 6th from 12 to 6 p.m. at Reed Culver Funeral Home. Joe Jackson, age 71, passed away Thursday, July 30th. Graveside service will be held Monday, August 10th at 10 a.m. at the Tahlequah City Cemetery Pavilion. Robert Clay, age 69, passed away August 3rd. Funeral service is Monday, August 10th at 2 p.m. at Reed Culver Chapel. Intermittent to follow at Park Hill Cemetery. Visitation will be Sunday, August 9th, 1 to 4 p.m. at Reed Culver Funeral Home. Randy Hooper, age 54, passed away August 4th. Services are pending. Linda Parsons, age 69, passed away Wednesday, August 5th. Services are pending. Brenda Holloway, age 77, passed away July 28th. Services are pending. This concludes the announcements for today.
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6: News. I'm CJ Pop. A major roadblock for Todd Blanche, who wants to ditch the interim label and become President Trump's full-time U.S. Attorney General, thanks to a decision from a senator from Alaska.
7: Lisa Murkowski says she will oppose Todd Blanche's nomination. Murkowski says, quote, "The country needs an Attorney General who will check the worst impulses of this administration."
6: Fox's Chandler Painter, A.G. Blanche, can only lose one more senator since Maine's Susan Collins. The senator will vote no against him. President Trump signs a pair of executive orders on birthright tourism and birthright citizenship.
8: We had a very unfortunate decision in the Supreme Court concerning birthright. It was close, but a very, very unfortunate decision. So we're making adjustments.
6: The ACLU says it'll fight it. 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
9: News from the Radio Oklahoma News Network. I'm Ann Roberts. The charred body that was found last week following a Love County grass fire has been identified. Radio Oklahoma's David McCollum has the details.
10: Officials now say an autopsy on the victim discovered he was a person who had been reported missing from Dallas. A medical examiner ruled the death a homicide after four bullet wounds were found in the corpse. Love County Sheriff Andy Cumberledge says evidence indicates the victim had been shot before his body was left along the road. The name of the victim has not been released.
9: Moore City Council opens an independent investigation into the city's animal welfare department, legal violations, liability issues, and allegations of a hostile work environment caused the city to open the investigation. Animal Welfare Superintendent Stephanie Adams Hawkins resigned after only serving in the position less than 6 months. More on these stories at RadioOklahomaNews.com. From the Radio Oklahoma News Network, I'm Ann Roberts.
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19: The Oklahoma Highway Patrol is looking for recruits as it prepares for its 77th Academy next April. 12 cadet hopefuls recently completed a physical test, including a 2,000-meter row, as part of the application process. OHP says the next academy is needed as more troopers retire and the agency works to grow its force. The department currently has about 750 troopers statewide, with a goal of reaching between 900 and 1,000. A proposed farm bill failed to advance in the Senate Agriculture Committee after Democrats voted against the Republican-led measure. The dispute centers on changes to SNAP, including a plan requiring states to share the cost of food assistance benefits. Democrats wanted a 2-year delay, while Republicans offered a 1-year delay tied to approval of year-round E15 fuel sales. Lawmakers say they remain committed to continuing negotiations on the farm bill. With the news flash, I'm Trey Westerberg, Billy Country 96.3 and 1350.
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10: Hey, good morning to you. Welcome to Friday. Yes, I am excited. I got a couple days that I can just kick back and do nothing. Well, I could do that if I didn't have my wife, but she's going to make me do something, so that's fine. 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That's why she keeps me. We got good stuff going on right now. If you got something to buy, sell, or trade, we'll do some trade wins. Also, if you have a song request, something you'd like to hear, I'll do my best to try to find it, get it down, and download it, and drop it in there. 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And typically, we're doing trade wins now on Tuesdays and Thursdays. 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We'll get your name and your number and when you start and all that good information. I need a phone number, and then they call you, and you can let them know the kind of stuff you have for sale and how long it lasts and stuff like that. 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What I'm going to do today is I'm going to play some songs. I've got some of my favorites keyed in, and I'll play those until you call me and say you'd like to hear something, and then I'll try to play something for you. So we're going to make you guys happy. We'll talk about what we had over this last week in the way of trade winds. Didn't have a whole lot of action, but give me enough to talk about just for a minute or two. We had yesterday called, Steve called. He's got he's got three ladders for sale. They get all three of them for $150. He's got a 20-foot extension, a 16-foot extension, and also a 16-foot fold-out ladder. Get all of those ladders for $150. And also he's got a 6-inch power auger, $170 bill. That's Steve. He's at 918-684-8799. Steve is at 918-684-8799. And Anthony called you. She got some window. He's got a window unit. It's 110 volts, 3,500 BTU. I get that for $75. That'll cool your place down. 918-871-0208. Again, 918-871-0208. And then Jerry called yesterday. You got some chains, Husqvarna chains for your chainsaw. One is an 18-inch. The other five are 20-inch. So give him a call. He's asking $15 each on those. His number is 918-207-6075. Again, 918-207-6075. He also is a guy that does a sharpening on your stuff. And Marvin called yesterday. He's got some rubber boots. He's got two pair of men's rubber boots, size 10, 10 and a half, and also women's rubber boots, size 7. Take your choice, $10 each on those. That's Marvin at 918-922-0265. Again, 918-922-0265. Let me get you all back up to date on everything. Let me get my notes. I can't read what I'm trying to read here. Larry called. He got a couple peacocks, a male and a female. He said they're about a year and a half old or so. He asked him $300 for the pair. Give him a call about those at 918-316-7332. Again, this Larry's got some peacocks, male and a female, for $300 for the pair. 918 316-7332. That's Larry. And let's get on back to some days gone by. Marvin, I guess he still has this. He didn't say that he didn't. He's got a trailer that's got a bulldog hitch, two axle, 16-inch tires, 11-foot long, 6-foot wide. Needs a little bit of work, but you make a car hauler out of that. $250, you can own that. That's Marvin, 918-922-0265. His number is 918-922-0265. And Debbie called. They have cleared some land, about an acre of land, but they have got a lot of rocks out there, and they're wanting to get those picked up. So needing some people to get out there and have a little rock concert with them coming up right away. So they'll pay you for it. It's not you're going to have to do it free. They'll pay you to do that. So need four or five people to pick up rocks on their 1 acre of land and getting some pay. Also, they have got she sold a refrigerator. I better mark that off. But they're looking for a gas weed eater. So if you got a gas weed eater and you don't need it and they do, let's you all get together. 918-931-8160. Again, 918-931-8160. And way back there, we had Larry called. He's got a transmission for sale. It fits a 7.3 diesel two-wheel drive. He don't have an asking price on that, but he'll know it when you call him. Also, he's got cement stakes. He's got 150 of those selling for $2.50 each. Give Larry a call. Got questions about that, 970-216-6500. Again, 970-216-6500. Billy called. He's got a need for some T-posts, a whole bunch of them. So if you get T-posts and they're just taking up your space, let him put those in the ground and attach a wire to them. He's building a fence. That's Billy at 918-822-0171. I got it right. 918-822-0171. We did have requests the other day. Had somebody wanting to hear a song from Tennessee Ernie Ford. Didn't have it in there until this morning, so I got it now. So if you want to hear it, just keep your radio on, turn it up. Here's one called How Great Thou Art here on Billy Country.

0: Did see Ernie Ford. I had that was my request. I'll send that out to I think who was it wanted to hear that? It might have been. I didn't write it down. That's bad. John Henry, I think, wanted to hear it. So if I did that right, then we got the right name. If it didn't, you guys can listen in, and maybe he was listening, whoever that might, he might be. We've got a Bluegrass Traveler's going to be out there at the Black Gum Harvest Time Church coming up tomorrow. That starts at 6 p.m., so get out there and get some good bluegrass gospel. That Mike and the gang will be over there starting at 6 o'clock. So get out there, again, at Harvest Time Church out there in Black Gum. Good morning, Billy Country.
1: Good morning, Doug.
0: Well, good morning,
1: it's John Henry.
0: Hello, John.
1: There is no more beautiful voice to sing that song than Tennessee Ernie Ford. I love it.
0: Well, I'm glad I found it. Glad we found it. I found some other versions of that, but he had some talking to start it with and some other, the quality wasn't good, but I found that one. So hope that made you happy.
1: It sure did. And I'd like to hear Peace in the Valley. And it don't matter from who.
0: Okay, we can probably find that one. I guarantee you, I probably got that six or eight times in here. So we'll find it and drop it and make you happy again. Keep making you happy.
1: All right. Y'all have a great one. Stay cool.
0: Thank
1: God bless.
0: You. Have a good weekend. Bye. Hey, John Henry, I'll try to find that Peace in the Valley. We'll do that one just a bit. I do have some other stuff to talk about, though. I want to make sure that I talk about it because it's important. Today and tomorrow, they've got the Cherokee County.

sessions available, get you something to eat, and then get over there and see what kind of deal they've got over there at the Telequa Community Building, starting today from 10 to 5, and then tomorrow again from 8 until 4. We got some more stuff. We got a car show, classic car show, coming up on August the 15th. That starts at 5 p.m., goes to 8 p.m., and while you're there, you can load up on a spaghetti dinner. Donations are accepted, so you can give whatever you want to give. If you want to give a $100 bill, I'm sure they'd be okay with that, because they're trying to raise some money to get a new church sign. So help them out. There's going to be some nice cars, and this is their 12th annual Lake Ten Killer a classic and collectible car show. So get over there and check that out. It's free admission. Don't cost you nothing to get in, and it won't cost you nothing to get out unless you buy one of them cars. I don't even know if they're for sale. We got Dog Days of Summer. That's a Cooks and Blood Drive. That's coming up Sunday, August the 16th, out in that same location from 1 p.m. to 3:30 p.m., Cookston Methodist Church Fellowship Hall. So roll up your sleeve, give some blood, and get you a T-shirt. And it says Dog Days of Summer on the T-shirt. Get you a bandana, also some tickets to get in theme parks. Check it out. That's out at Cookston, at the Cookston United Methodist Church, coming up on Sunday the 16th, 1 p.m. to 3:30 p.m. Be a part of that. And we also have another deal coming up. We've got a crusade. It's a tent crusade coming up. It's going to be at the Rockin' P Arena. That happens in September the 2nd through the 6th. That's 7 p.m. nightly. And they'll have Bishop Steve Warren out there. He'll be preaching. Also, Jeff and April Davis will be there. Robert Newton, I know him. He's a good man. Also, a bunch of other people coming in singing and making you happy. That's coming up in September, so don't forget that. Rockin' P Arena, that's out there on Spur 51, so get out there. Don't miss out on that. That's September the 2nd through the 6th. My name is Doug Rourke, and I did have a request earlier. In fact, a couple weeks ago, I wrote down and going through my notes and found one here. Turnpike Troubadours, they did a bluegrass thing. Well, they did it bluegrass because Sierra Hull, I don't know if you know who she is, she's an incredible mandolin player, great singer, and great musician all around, plays guitar and just about anything she picks up. They teamed up and did a song called Feeling Good Again. So I'm going to play this one by the Turnpike Troubadours, Feeling Good Again, right here on Billy Country.

It does feel good. Feeling good again. That's Turnpike Troubadours with Sierra Hull. Love that song. We got had a request for one from, he didn't care who it was from. Anybody could do it. But I've got one from Jake Hess, one called Peace in the Valley. I'll do that one. But first, I'm going to play one. There's a gentleman by the name of Kenny Whitmire. I found him. Actually, he came on my TV on something. He was playing. I'm not sure where he was at, but I listened to his stuff, and I sure like what he does. It's an old classic country sound with a new guy doing it, and he likes the old stuff, and I do too. So we're going to play that one first. My name is Doug Rook, and this is Billy Country, 96.3 FM, AM 1350, KTLQ and Telequa, 93.3 in Fort Gibson. We're doing what we're doing right now. We're doing a song request, and also if you have something to buy, sell, and or trade, I can do that at the same time, 918-431-1350. We'll get you and your stuff on radio. Here's Kenny Whitmire, one called Me Being Me.

0: Hey, if you haven't figured me out yet, that's the kind of stuff that I like. That's Kenny Whitmire doing one called Me Being Me. Had a request for one. I'll play that here just a second. One called Peace in the Valley. I found it by Jake Hess. I like the version, and maybe we'll get some happiness again on John Henry. I played one for him earlier to kick off the show, and I'll play this one for him. And if anyone else has got a song request, I sure like to hear from you. I'm just sitting here twiddling my thumbs and sucking on this coffee cup. So give me a call, and we'll try to get stuff on that you have in mind. 918-431-1350. But until then, I'm just going to play the stuff that I like, and you can listen in if you want to. We'd love to have you on board and do something for yourself, and maybe you can send one out to a friend of yours. Maybe a friend you'd like to have, and tell them you are sending it out to them. We'll even drop their name and let people know that you're thinking about them. Let's see if I got some other stuff to talk about on the Tradewind side of the life. I think I do. Let me get back to my earlier notes. We had Jay call. This has been a few days ago, several days ago. He's got some guineas for sale. At that time, he had 22 guineas, $5 a piece on those. Also, he had some pullets and chickens for sale, $20 a piece on those. Jay is going to be at 918-708-518. Make sure I got my glasses on. I'm trying to do this from memory, and sometimes that don't always work. 918-708-5186. I did do that right. Jay, you got guineas for sale, and also pullets and chickens for sale. Again, 918-708-5186. And I don't know if Gail has sold it, but she called about a week and a half ago, said she had an electric clothes dryer for a $50 bill. 918-822-3121. Again, 918-822-3121. Anthony's got a Hart brand 40-volt battery, a weed eater, 125 on that, and also a couple of barbecue pits. He's got a pellet grill and also a regular, I guess it's a charcoal grill. Yes, it is. $50 bill, either one of those. You can get him on the phone by calling 918-871-0208. Again, 918-871-0208. And while you get him on the phone, ask him about his 10-foot pond boat. He's got one that's got a trolling motor. I picked that up for $125. That's Anthony. And see if I got more good information. I got a whole pages are full of it, so let's make sure we get you all covered. Daniel called. He's got some car radios for sale, a Kenwood Pioneer. He's got three of them, as a matter of fact, $25, take your choice. He's got also a flat-screen mount for your TV. One would hold a 32, the other one a 42. $25, your choice on that. And he's looking for some mechanic work and AC work. So if you can put him to work, he would appreciate it, and maybe get some butter on his bread. 918-900-8377. Again, that's Daniel at 918-900-8377. James has got a T-post driver for $20 bill. I'm sorry, he lowered that to 10. Also, bookshelf speakers for 10 and a microphone stand for 10. 539-297-5163. Good morning, on Billy Country.
1: Yes, I'm looking for a natural gas cook stove for a rental property. If anybody has one out there that's affordable, my number is 918-822-0211. And this is Scott.
0: A natural gas cook stove, you said?
1: Yes, sir.
0: Okay. And you got a price in mind, or you're just going to let them,
1: no more than 150. I'd like to find a $100 one.
0: Okay. We'll get the word out. We'll try to find somebody who's got it and can help you out. Scott, we'll
1: I appreciate it.
0: Thank you, sir.
1: Thank you.
0: All right, bud. Scott's trying to find a cook stove, a natural gas one. So if you got one, and it's just sitting there looking at you, let him have that. He's trying to stay in the $100 range. If you can do that, no more than 150. So money's tight, just like it is with me. So if you got one and you can help, you can spare that, Scott's at 918-822-0211, looking for a natural gas cook stove, $150 or less. 918-822-0211. My name is Doug York, and we're here together on Billy Country. We're playing music. We're taking some Tradewind calls as well. If you got a song you'd like to hear, I could be the guy to help you out. 918-431-1350. I'm going to play another song. We had a request for this one. Also for John Henry, I'll play this for him, this one called Peace in the Valley. Jake Hess here on Billy Country.

That was by request, and nothing wrong with that request. Send that out to John Henry. He wanted to hear Peace in the Valley, so we just did it. I've got one from Ken Mellons right around the corner. We're going to play that. Let me get you up to date. We've got some good stuff happening in and around town, so we got the big Bluegrass Festival that I'm looking forward to. That's coming up in September 11th and the 12th, so make sure you get out there for that. It's free, and you're going to hear some wonderful music. Appreciate you guys listening to my Bluegrass show. We do that every Monday through Friday from 9 to 10, so if you like bluegrass, and even if you don't like bluegrass, join me for that. I think I can convert you. So listen in every Monday through Friday. Compliments of Zomac Music. They make it happen, and we spin them, and hopefully we're playing something you like. I'm going to play one right now from Ken Mellons, one called Where Forever Begins, here on Billy Country.

He has such a good voice. That's a Ken Mellon's Where Forever Begins. Before that, Jake Hess did one. We send that out to John Henry. Peace in the Valley. I got a good one coming up from Randy Travis. I heard it somewhere. I listen to a lot of music, probably more than I should, but I've always got music playing somewhere, either in my car or at home, and writing songs down, and if I like them, then I try to find them, and I try to play them. Hopefully, you guys will listen, and you'll like them equally as well. Here's one from Randy Travis, one called Fish On. Listen to this. It's Doug York and Billy Country.

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2: A small cool down in store today with temperatures getting into the upper 90s. Heat indices will be around 108 to 109 with a couple of spotty showers possible throughout the day. Tonight will cool down into the mid-70s before a hotter day tomorrow with temperatures getting into the triple digits around 100 degrees and heat indices in that 108 to 109 range. From the 2 News Weather Center, I'm meteorologist Matthew Wisnett.
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I'll send that out to Aretha. She likes that kind of stuff. That's me saying one. Well, I wrote called Put Legs on Your Prayers. I got another good one we're going to get out of here on one from Cody John. Till You Can't. I did have a couple of calls on the Trademan Show. The natural gas cook stove. That's what Scott is looking for. If you got one in the $150 or less range, he'd love to talk to you. 918-822-0211. Again, 918-822-0211. His name is Scott, and we got some other events going on. I've got the Bluegrass Travelers going to be out tomorrow night out at Black Gum Harvest Time Church. So get out there at 6 p.m. Settle in and get some good gospel bluegrass. That's the Bluegrass Travelers. They'll be out there. And we also have today going on here. In fact, it's already started. It starts at 10 o'clock, in another about an hour or so. 10 o'clock until 5 today. And then again tomorrow, 8 to 4, it's going to be at the Cherokee County at the Tahlequah Community Building. Get my story straight. It's 908 South College. Get over there today from 10 to 5. And again tomorrow, 8 to 4. Get you some a backpack with some stuff in for the kids. And also new and used clothing, furniture, and household items all out there. I'm going to play this one from Cody Johnson. I sure like it. And if you do too, you and I are going to get along well. This is Cody Johnson. Till You Can't.

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5: Billy Country, KPLQ, and your 2 News weather forecast.
6: A small cool down in store today with temperatures getting into the upper 90s. Heat indices will be around 108 to 109 with a couple of spotty showers possible throughout the day. Tonight will cool down into the mid 70s before a hotter day tomorrow with temperatures getting into the triple digits around 100 degrees and heat indices in that 108 to 109 range. From the 2 News Weather Center, I'm meteorologist Matthew Wisnick.
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10: I'm Therese Crowley. President Trump says he's getting personally involved in Iran talks to reopen the Strait of Hormuz.
11: I think we're doing very well. I just, you know, I'm involved in the negotiation. I think we're doing fine. It could be said.
10: But the Senate confirmation of Todd Blanche for Attorney General is out of his hands. There's a second swing Republican. Lisa Murkowski says she's a no. Joining Maine's Susan Collins, Senator Mitch McConnell is out on medical. And one more no tanks the nomination. The president signed an executive order to end birth tourism. Policy advisor Stephen Miller tells Fox it's visa fraud.
12: No one in the world is any more allowed to obtain a visa for this fraudulent purpose.
10: And the July jobs report, 23,000 jobs lost, unemployment rate of 4.1%. Markets like it, betting the Fed will not raise interest rates. 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
16: News from the Radio Oklahoma News Network. I'm Ann Roberts. Two firefighters from the Payne County community of Ingalls are in critical condition after their brush truck had a blowout and went off Highway 51. Josh Contreras and Jace Wilson were returning from a call when one of their tires blew out and they lost control and the massive truck rolled into a ravine. Both were trapped for a short time and the truck caught on fire. But Stillwater firefighters put it out quickly. One firefighter was flown to a Tulsa hospital and the other was taken by ambulance. Devon Energy is reporting its biggest quarterly profit since 2022. Radio Oklahoma's David McCollum with more.
17: The company posted $1.9 billion in net earnings for the second quarter of 2026, beating Wall Street expectations. Devon says higher crude oil prices and increased production following its merger with Coterra Energy helped drive the stronger results.
16: From the Radio Oklahoma News Network, I'm Ann Roberts.
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19: So you said there's an unclaimed property program in Oklahoma. 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
20: In the Treasury Department, there's an unclaimed property division, and that's basically like the lost and found bin for people's valuables in the state of Oklahoma.
19: So if I forgot to change my address and I had a check that I never received, is that something that would be there?
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19: Yeah, it's a lot of money.
20: Big check.
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22: Hey, it's me again. If you've been waiting for some bluegrass, we're going to get it started. I've got one from Rhonda Vincent, one called When the Angels Sing, and then Kenny Baker, great fiddle player, going to be doing one called Back Up and Push. I got some good ones loaded up just like that, and I couldn't do it without Zomac Music. They have made it possible, and get in there sometime and tell them you appreciate it. If you like bluegrass, make sure they know about that. You'll find them at 223 South Muskogee Avenue right here in town, and you can also fulfill your musical needs over there. Maybe guitar picks, guitar strings, instruments, vocal lessons. They got it all over there. Again, at 223 South Muskogee Avenue right here in town. Zomac Music made it possible. Here's Rhonda Vincent, When the Angels Sing.

Wanda Vincent. I sure like the way that gal sings the song. She got a great group behind her. They do a fine job. And they're going to be here coming up in September. They're going to be here gracing the stage along with Ricky Skaggs, Kentucky Thunder, also Edgar Loudermilk Band. Spring Street local group will be here. Volume 5, East Nash Grass. Got some wonderful ones coming in for a two-day run. And it's free. All you got to do is bring your lawn chair, settle in, and enjoy some good bluegrass music. Now I'm going to play one from Kenny Baker, one called Back Up and Push. Enjoy this one because I do.

That's Kenny Baker. My goodness, he's getting it on that fiddle. That's one called Back Up and Push. You had a request yesterday from Mike, wanted to hear one from Country Gentlemen. That's his favorite group, and they are mine, too. So him and I better get along really well because of that. There was a song that they did years ago called Matterhorn. Great storyline in it, great music, and we're going to do that right now. Send this out to Mike. Country Gentlemen doing Matterhorn here on Billy Country Bluegrass.

Mighty Matterhorn, that's the country gentleman sent out to Mike. And speaking of Mike, they're going to be tomorrow night at 6 o'clock. They're going to be out there at the Black Gum Harvest Time Church. So if you like good bluegrass gospel, they're going to be doing that start at 6 o'clock at tomorrow evening, again, at Harvest Time Church. So find that, settle in, get you some good a good dose of some good gospel music, compliments of the Bluegrass Travelers. So get over there, enjoy that. I'm going to try to go if I can, if I can break away and get out of here. We've got Kenny and Amanda Smith. I'm going to have them do one called You Know That I Would. This is Doug Rick and Billy Country playing bluegrass thanks to Zomac Music.

You Know That I Would. That's Kenny and Amanda Smith band doing one called You Know That I Would. I've got Hazel Dickens, also Michael Cleveland, an incredible musician, a fiddle and a mandolin. He's played all. He's a great, great musician. We're going to play those, but we're going to get back to it in just a bit. Let me tell you about trade winds today. We had a couple calls on that. We had Scott trying to find a natural gas wood stove, or I'm sorry, cook stove, for about $150 or less. If you got one, he sure like to talk to you. Scott's at 918-822-0211. Give him a call, 918-822-0211. And Jack, he was kind of late in the game today, but he did call me and say he's got a 2001 extended cab for $3,000 bill. You can give him a call. He's got that. He said it's rebuilt transmission, cold air, and ready to hit the road. $3,000, give him a call. That's Jack, 918-207-5857. That's Brother Jack, 918-207-5857. We're going to play some music, if that's all right. This is Doug York and Billy Country doing bluegrass. Hope you like what you're hearing. And if you do, let me know about it. If you don't, keep it to yourself. Here's Hazel Dickens.

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2: A small cool down in store today with temperatures getting into the upper 90s. Heat indices will be around 108 to 109 with a couple of spotty showers possible throughout the day. Tonight will cool down into the mid-70s before a hotter day tomorrow with temperatures getting into the triple digits around 100 degrees and heat indices in that 108 to 109 range. From the 2 News Weather Center, I'm meteorologist Matthew Wisnett.
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5: Hey, if you hadn't figured it out yet, we're doing bluegrass. 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Appreciate them and their support on what we do here. And hopefully you like what you hear. If you don't like what you hear, let me know a song, and we'll try to find one just for you. We will take requests. And you can call me at the same number for Tradewinds, 918-431-1350. So write that down. Keep it on your refrigerator door. We've got the Gibson Brothers. They didn't know what to call it. They just called it music. That's what the title of this is. They called it music. Here's the Gibson Brothers here on Billy Country.

They didn't want to tag it. They just called it music. That's a good one right there. We got Flat and Scruggs. Of course, they changed the course of bluegrass music, but did some wonderful stuff. Earl Flat and Lester Flat and Earl Scruggs, one called You Are My Flower. So stick around. We got that one on the way. And this is Doug York and Billy Country playing bluegrass.

0: Born and Raised Music Festival 2026, this September 17th, 18th, and 19th. Pryor, Oklahoma turns all the way up. I was the last one to know. Born and Raised Music Festival is back at Rockin' Red Dirt Ranch with a lineup built for the loud and the proud, featuring the Red Clay Strays.
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4: Hey, we still got the bluegrass going on, so don't you bail out yet. 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Bluegrass, we do a gospel show on Sunday from 1 to 3, so if you like good southern gospel, it's some bluegrass gospel, country gospel, some original stuff from artists in the local area. We'll be doing that as well. Don't forget, now today, starting just a few more minutes, the back to school garage sale and market happening here in just a few minutes at the 908 South College address. That's Tahlequah Community Building. They'll have first 25 kids that come through the door going to get a free backpack with supplies. They've got stuff like new and used clothing, furniture. They got household items, a whole bunch of stuff over there. So get over there. Starts at 10 o'clock today, goes to 5 today, and tomorrow 8 a.m. to 4 p.m. That's at 908 South College Avenue here in town. I'm going to play one from Crandall Creek, one called Finally Over You. We're going to do that, and I've got Frank, or Ashby Frank. You're going to like this one. My name is Doug Gorton. This is Billy Country, playing bluegrass.

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2: A small cool down in store today with temperatures getting into the upper 90s. Heat indices will be around 108 to 109 with a couple of spotty showers possible throughout the day. Tonight will cool down into the mid-70s before a hotter day tomorrow with temperatures getting into the triple digits around 100 degrees and heat indices in that 108 to 109 range. From the 2 News Weather Center, I'm meteorologist Matthew Wisnett.
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0: 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If you get a chance, stop by and see us at Zomax in downtown Tahlequah and tell us how much you like bluegrass.
1: Yeah, if you like bluegrass, make sure you let them know about that. That's Jeff Jones over at Zomac Music. They made it possible for us to do that, so appreciate them. I'm going to get out of here. I've got time for one more, and we're going to play one from Stephen Wood. I met him actually through a friend of mine, Tim Crouch, a fiddle player. Tim had done a lot of the fiddle work and even some mandolin work on Stephen Wood's projects over the years, and he Tim called me and said, "Hey, I got a guy you need to hear." So he turned me on to Stephen Wood, and I sure like his stuff. He just recently did a bluegrass thing called Love of the Mountain. I'm going to do that one and get out of here. You all have a good day. And this is Doug York and Billy Country, bluegrass style.

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1: News, I'm CJ Papa. The July jobs report measures the number of jobs created, but that was not the case. Lauren Simonetti of the Fox Business Network.
2: Negative 23,000. Unemployment rate drops in July to 4.1% from 4.2%.
1: White House Economic Advisor Kevin Hassett talking to Fox.
3: The weakness in this number were really just two things, government workers and a sort of rebound from all the employment we got from the World Cup because the World Cup was ending.
1: A bright spot in the report, manufacturing, created more than 5,000 jobs. Alaska Senator Alicia Murkowski saying earlier she is not backing acting U.S. Attorney General Todd Blanche if there's a vote to confirm him full-time, joining Maine Senator Susan Collins. If he loses one more senator, he will not be confirmed. 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
8: News from the Radio Oklahoma News Network. I'm Ann Roberts. Louisiana State University is refuting reports on social media that recently convicted Stillwater rapist Jesse Butler is enrolled at the university. Butler's case was just dismissed earlier this week after he completed his year of court-ordered rehabilitation after being granted youthful offender status. He pled no contest to sexually assaulting two high school girls. Governor Kevin Stitt hosts a ceremonial bill signing Thursday to draw attention to two laws to keep energy costs from rising because of data centers. The Data Center Customer Ratepayer Protection Act requires large data centers to cover the costs of their energy infrastructure needs. It took effect July 1st. The Groundwater Modernization Act updates reporting requirements of groundwater users. This law goes into effect November 1st. From the Radio Oklahoma News Network, I'm Ann Roberts.
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2: A small cool down in store today with temperatures getting into the upper 90s. Heat indices will be around 108 to 109 with a couple of spotty showers possible throughout the day. Tonight will cool down into the mid-70s before a hotter day tomorrow with temperatures getting into the triple digits around 100 degrees and heat indices in that 108 to 109 range. From the 2 News Weather Center, I'm meteorologist Matthew Wisnett.
3: Beat the heat on those hot August days and nights.

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6: 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We are Billy Country.

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I placed my arm across the back of her bar stool. I don't remember what I said.

0: When you ask customers what they like best about Pasti's Italian Grill in Tahlequah, well, you get dozens of different answers. 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Well, we asked. And the number one reason was the food. Many said the pizza crust was the best that they had ever eaten. Many loved the salad bar and the friendly service. The lunch buffet, well, that was the favorite with the working group. Still, others mentioned the relaxed atmosphere in the evenings. What's your favorite? Pasti's Italian Grill, 4601 South Muskogee Avenue in Tahlequah.
1: 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I'd love it if you join me. I think you'll like what you hear. My name is Doug York. Please see me on Sunday.
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2: A small cool down in store today with temperatures getting into the upper 90s. Heat indices will be around 108 to 109 with a couple of spotty showers possible throughout the day. Tonight will cool down into the mid-70s before a hotter day tomorrow with temperatures getting into the triple digits around 100 degrees and heat indices in that 108 to 109 range. From the 2 News Weather Center, I'm meteorologist Matthew Wisnett.
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3: News. I'm Therese Crowley. High drama in D.C. A federal appeals court blocks President Trump's $400 million White House ballroom with construction well underway. The order paused for 14 days to allow a Trump appeal to the U.S. Supreme Court. While the Senate confirmation of Todd Blanche for Attorney General may have been saved by Senator Bill Cassidy announcing Blanche is the right man for the job, he's a yes. After a second swing, Republican Lisa Murkowski joined Maine Susan Collins as no votes. The July jobs report, 23,000 jobs lost, reflecting the World Cup jobs ending. Markets like it, betting the Fed will not raise interest rates. The president's economic director, Kevin Hassett.
4: If you throw out the World Cup and the government workers, we actually had a number that was about plus 100,000, which is about what we expected, given that the unemployment rate went down and there's so many other factors.
3: America is listening to Fox News.
5: News of the Radio Oklahoma News Network. I'm Ken Johnson. The annual tax-free weekend is underway across our state. Ann Roberts with a story.
6: Over the next 3 days, qualifying clothing and footwear costing less than $100 are exempt from state and local sales tax. Online purchases also qualify if the order is placed and paid for during this weekend.
5: Governor Kevin Stitt hosting a ceremonial bill signing to draw attention to two laws to keep energy costs from rising because of data centers. The data center customer Ratepayer Protection Act requires large data centers to cover the cost of their energy infrastructure needs. The Groundwater Modernization Act enhances oversight and enforcement of the Oklahoma Water Resources Board and updates reporting requirements of groundwater users. Triple digits this weekend. Drink plenty of water. Radio Oklahoma News Network. I'm Ken Johnson.
7: So you said there's an unclaimed property program in Oklahoma. 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
8: In the Treasury Department, there is an unclaimed property division, and that's basically like the lost and found bin for people's valuables in the state of Oklahoma.
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7: Yeah, it's a lot of money.
8: Big check.
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3: A small cool down in store today with temperatures getting into the upper 90s. Heat indices will be around 108 to 109 with a couple of spotty showers possible throughout the day. Tonight will cool down into the mid 70s before a hotter day tomorrow with temperatures getting into the triple digits around 100 degrees and heat indices in that 108 to 109 range. From the 2 News Weather Center, I'm meteorologist Matthew Wisnett.
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6: Billy Country, KPLQ, and your 2 News weather forecast.
7: Cloudy start to your Friday afternoon with temperatures getting into the mid to upper 80s. Spotty showers will be present throughout the afternoon and going into those evening hours. Tonight will cool down into the mid 70s before a warmer day tomorrow with temperatures getting around that triple digit mark. Heat indices will be around 107 to 108, prompting some heat advisories. From the 2 News Weather Center, I'm meteorologist Matthew Wisnick.
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1: Well, there's always been groups of people that never could see eye to eye. But I always thought if they ever had a chance to sit down and talk face to face, they might realize they got a lot in common.

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And one old boy said, "Hey, Tex, where'd you park your horse?" A friend just pulled his hat down low, but they couldn't be ignored. One husky fella said, "I think I'll rip that hat right off your head." 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
1: News. I'm Gianna DeLucy. Will acting Attorney General Todd Blanche be able to drop acting from his title? That's looking more likely after Louisiana Senator Bill Cassidy voiced his support this morning.
2: As I always say, it's about the math. Once we learned here that Susan Collins a couple of days ago was a no and Lisa Murkowski was a no, it was down to one more Republican senator. Now, Mitch McConnell, the former Senate Majority Leader, he appears back in Washington right now, but he is not voting. It's up to Bill Cassidy.
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3: Employers cut 23,000 jobs last month, and the Labor Department says more Americans dropped out of the labor market. Still, National Economic Council Director Kevin Hassett attributes the job cuts to seasonal trends like the end of temporary World Cup workers in the hospitality industry and local school districts delaying the end of the school year.
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4: News of the Radio Oklahoma News Network, I'm Ken Johnson. Two firefighters from the Payne County community of Ingalls remain in critical condition after their brush pumper suffered a tire blowout, leaving Highway 51 and rolling into a ravine. One firefighter was flown to a Tulsa hospital, while the other was transported by ambulance. Changes in federal law to two programs seek to make technical and financial assistance to farmers and ranchers more efficient. Capitol correspondent Trey Davis with more.
5: Congressman Frank Lucas says after wildfires burn down your fences or buildings waiting for assistance could mean the end of your farm or ranch. Changes in two federal programs address that reality.
6: 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I just speed it up and give them more of the assistance up front so they can get back to going.
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12: 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And that's why the Radio Oklahoma News Network gets you plugged into the news from overnight and what is to come today. Ann Roberts focuses on the issues from Stillwater to Norman and Cushing to Weatherford. 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
13: 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This update brought to you by Progressive. The Oklahoma Highway Patrol is looking for recruits as it prepares for its 77th Academy next April. 12 cadet hopefuls recently completed a physical test, including a 2,000-meter row, as part of the application process. OHP says the next academy is needed as more troopers retire and the agency works to grow its force. The department currently has about 750 troopers statewide, with a goal of reaching between 900 and 1,000. A proposed farm bill failed to advance in the Senate Agriculture Committee after Democrats voted against the Republican-led measure. The dispute centers on changes to SNAP, including a plan requiring states to share the cost of food assistance benefits. Democrats wanted a two-year delay, while Republicans offered a one-year delay tied to approval of year-round E15 fuel sales. Lawmakers say they remain committed to continuing negotiations on the farm bill. With the news flash, I'm Trey Westerberg, Billy Country 96.3 and 1350.
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2: Cloudy start to your Friday afternoon with temperatures getting into the mid to upper 80s. Spotty showers will be present throughout the afternoon and going into those evening hours. Tonight will cool down into the mid 70s before a warmer day tomorrow with temperatures getting around that triple digit mark. Heat indices will be around 107 to 108, prompting some heat advisories. From the 2 News Weather Center, I'm meteorologist Matthew Wisnett.
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0: Born and Raised Music Festival 2026, this September 17th, 18th, and 19th. Pryor, Oklahoma turns all the way up. I was the last one to know. 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
2: Cloudy start to your Friday afternoon with temperatures getting into the mid to upper 80s. Spotty showers will be present throughout the afternoon and going into those evening hours. Tonight will cool down into the mid 70s before a warmer day tomorrow with temperatures getting around that triple digit mark. Heat indices will be around 107 to 108, prompting some heat advisories. From the 2 News Weather Center, I'm meteorologist Matthew Wisner.
3: 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Baseball, the Texas Rangers fall short yesterday. They end up losing to the Tampa Bay Rays by a 3-2 score. And now the Rangers, they are going to travel to Houston to open up a weekend series against the Astros. Pitching matchup tonight for the Rangers, it'll be right-hand pitcher Nathan Eovaldi. He comes in 10-8 with a 4.05 ERA. He'll be opposed by Astros right-hander Hunter Brown, who's 2-1 with a 3.45 ERA. Cardinals lose in 10 innings to the Cubs yesterday, 4-2. Second straight extra inning game the Cardinals won a couple days ago, but Chicago took 3 of 4 in the series. Cardinals play in Toronto tonight. Kyle Leahy on the mound. He enters with a 7-4 record.
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1: News. I'm Therese Crowley. Save before the August recess bell, the Senate confirmation of Todd Blanche for Attorney General by GOP Senator Bill Cassidy announcing Blanche is the right man for the job, though he understands no votes over Blanche having been Donald Trump's lawyer.
2: Mr. Blanche is not perfect, and he will tell you this, but the choice is not between perfection and Mr. Blanche. It is between Mr. Blanche and another acting Attorney General who may not run the department effectively under President Trump.
1: With a vote expected shortly. Now, federal appeals court blocks President Trump's $400 million White House ballroom. The order paused 2 weeks to allow a Trump appeal to the Supreme Court. July jobs report 23,000 jobs lost, reflecting World Cup jobs ending. Markets like it, though, betting the Fed will not raise interest rates. And the War Department releases the fifth installment of the UAP files at war.gov/UFO. 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
3: News of the Radio Oklahoma News Network, I'm Ken Johnson. On the heels of a lot of discussion about data centers, the governor hosts a ceremonial bill signing to draw attention to two laws to keep energy costs from rising because of data centers. The Data Center Customer Ratepayer Protection Act requires large data centers to cover the cost of their energy infrastructure needs. The Groundwater Modernization Act enhances oversight and enforcement of the Oklahoma Water Resources Board and updates reporting requirements of groundwater users. The charred body that was found last week following a Love County grass fire has been identified. David McCollum with details.
4: Officials now say an autopsy on the victim discovered he was a person who had been reported missing from Dallas. The medical examiner ruled the death a homicide after four bullet wounds were found in the corpse.
3: Radio Oklahoma News Network, I'm Ken Johnson.
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1: Cloudy start to your Friday afternoon with temperatures getting into the mid to upper 80s. Spotty showers will be present throughout the afternoon and going into those evening hours. Tonight will cool down into the mid 70s before a warmer day tomorrow with temperatures getting around that triple digit mark. Heat indices will be around 107 to 108, prompting some heat advisories. From the 2 News Weather Center, I'm meteorologist Matthew Wisnett.
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1: Cloudy start to your Friday afternoon with temperatures getting into the mid to upper 80s. Spotty showers will be present throughout the afternoon and going into those evening hours. Tonight will cool down into the mid 70s before a warmer day tomorrow with temperatures getting around that triple digit mark. Heat indices will be around 107 to 108, prompting some heat advisories. From the 2 News Weather Center, I'm meteorologist Matthew Wisnick.
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3: Fox News, I'm John Saucier. The Senate has passed the Lindsey Graham Russian sanctions bill. Pretty overwhelming, yes. The tally was 86 yay, 11 nay. Kentucky Senator Rand Paul, the lone Republican who voted against it. This will now be sent to the House, and they'll have to sync up with the Senate when they return from recess August 31st before it goes to the president's desk. Senator Darlene Graham presided in the chair and read that final vote tally. The disappointing jobs report for July, 23,000 jobs lost for the month, unemployment dropping to 4.1%. National Economic Council Director Kevin Hassett joining Fox to react.
4: The strength is what we've seen before, construction workers, manufacturing workers, and so on. The weakness in this number were really just two things, government workers and a sort of rebound from all the employment we got from the World Cup, because the World Cup was ending.
3: Healthcare jobs did trend upwards. 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
12: 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I'm David McCollum. A quadruple shooting in Tulsa early today leaves four people injured, one critically. Tulsa police say two males and two females, ranging in age from 16 to 23, were shot following an argument earlier, and those involved appear to know each other. The suspected shooter took off. The four victims are all expected to survive. The annual tax-free weekend is underway across the state. Radio Oklahoma's Ann Roberts reports.
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There's Eddie Arnold on the afternoon drive. There's Eddie Arnold, I really don't want to know, on the afternoon drive on Billy Country, 96.3 FM, AM 1350 KTLQ in Tahlequah, 93.3 FM in Fort Gibson. It's the afternoon drive. How are you today? Jason Mathis hanging out with you. And heat advisory in effect tomorrow. That's right, Saturday into Saturday afternoon. And heat index values as high as 107. Not real sure why they didn't throw one out today, because the heat index value as high as 104 today. So stay hydrated and find a shade tree. Here's Earl Thomas Conley, Somewhere Between Right and Wrong, on the afternoon drive on Billy Country.

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bouncing up another set of all your favorites on Billy Country. That's Terry Clark. I've got better things to do. And what better things do you have to do today? Because it's hot out. You can't do a lot.

0: could do today is listen to some new music. Lots of new music. The Crascals have a new album called Not That Gone out today. Low Cash, Let the Country Music Play. Core Blood, he's kind of a cowboy singer. He's got Dark Horses coming out today. Texas country singer Alyssa Michaela, Don't Know When to Stop. And Charlie Worsham is coming out with Once Upon a Second Time Around. So lots of new music to be the soundtrack for your weekend. 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And some John Denver on the way on the afternoon drive on Billy Country.
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3: Cloudy start to your Friday afternoon with temperatures getting into the mid to upper 80s. Spotty showers will be present throughout the afternoon and going into those evening hours. Tonight will cool down into the mid 70s before a warmer day tomorrow with temperatures getting around that triple digit mark. Heat indices will be around 107 to 108, prompting some heat advisories. From the 2 News Weather Center, I'm meteorologist Matthew Wisnett.
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0: here, country boy. 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As expected, Garth Brooks has added a third weekend to his Blame It All on My Roots tour in Chicago. It's a matinee on Sunday, September 13th, so it is going to be another day, and it seems like he just keeps adding them here and there. He doesn't want to release those dates, so the tickets will sell out too soon. Don't go anywhere when we come back here in Tippett. Working Man's PhD on the way on the afternoon drive on Billy Country.
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2: Cloudy start to your Friday afternoon with temperatures getting into the mid to upper 80s. Spotty showers will be present throughout the afternoon and going into those evening hours. Tonight will cool down into the mid 70s before a warmer day tomorrow with temperatures getting around that triple digit mark. Heat indices will be around 107 to 108, prompting some heat advisories. From the 2 News Weather Center, I'm meteorologist Matthew Wisner.
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1: Fox News, I'm Jack Callahan. The Senate has passed a tough Russia sanctions bill named for the late Senator Lindsey Graham, who pressed hard for it.
2: The package penalizes countries continuing to purchase Russian oil and gas. Supporters say the measure will choke off a major source of revenue for Russian President Vladimir Putin to fund the war against Ukraine.
1: The Senate has voted to confirm more than 70 Trump appointees. A vote on Acting Attorney General Todd Blanche could come later today. Iran says it's continuing talks with Iran over the Strait of Hormuz.
3: They say they are getting very close to a deal. President Trump is insisting he's personally involved in any deal. He expects an announcement that could come as early as today.
1: Fox's Steve Harrigan. Saudi Arabia says it's bracing for a possible attack from Iranian proxies in southern Iraq and northern Yemen. 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
11: 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A Paul's Valley couple has been arrested in Choctaw County after allegedly breaking into a home that was for sale. Sheriff's deputies say Ronald Wynn and his wife, Cheryl Wynn, face charges of damaging property, breaking and entering, and trespassing. The couple told officials they were contacted by a Florida lawyer who claimed President Trump had bought the Sawyer home for them because Ronald Wynn is a veteran. A Duncan man is in jail accused of exchanging inappropriate messages with a 10-year-old girl from Ohio. Raiden Tadlock is charged with lewd or indecent proposals to a child under 12, along with one count of blackmail. Investigators say Tadlock sent and received inappropriate images involving the girl, then threatened to post the photos if she blocked him. He's being held on a $75,000 bond. 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For the Radio Oklahoma News Network, I'm David McCollum.
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0: My husband wants it now. 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
1: 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That's Gene Shepherd, Ferlin Husky, and a Dear John letter getting us kicked off in this 3 o'clock hour, a hot Friday. But here's the thing, taking a look at that forecast, holy cats, it's going to be hot for the foreseeable future, especially all the way through the first part of next week. Hopefully we'll get some cooler weather coming around pretty quick. Here's Alabama, close enough to perfect on the afternoon drive on Billy Country.

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1: 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It's the afternoon drive, and the boys from Lakes Country 102.1 and the girls, they are going to be out at Six Shooters, and they're there right now over on Lakes Country 102.1 as we are trying to give away that Kawasaki Brute Force 300 from our friends at Jimmy Houston, Kawasaki, and Marine in Keys. They're going to be there broadcasting live at Six Shooters until 4 o'clock this afternoon, so be sure to stop by and say hi. Your 2 News weather forecast coming up next, brought to you by Chris's Quick Lube, and some Kenny Rogers on the way with She Believes in Me on the afternoon drive on Billy Country.
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5: Cloudy start to your Friday afternoon with temperatures getting into the mid to upper 80s. Spotty showers will be present throughout the afternoon and going into those evening hours. Tonight will cool down into the mid 70s before a warmer day tomorrow with temperatures getting around that triple digit mark. Heat indices will be around 107 to 108, prompting some heat advisories. From the 2 News Weather Center, I'm meteorologist Matthew Wisnett.
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0: Just a hillbilly girl with the blues. That's Lacey J. Dalton on the afternoon drive on Billy Country, 96.3 FM, AM 1350 KTLQ in Tahlequah, 93.3 FM in Fort Gibson. It's the afternoon drive. How are you today? I hope you're having a fantastic Friday. And the sister trio, the Castellos, they combine their voices with the late Dan Seals on The Stirring Addicted for the Dan Seals and Friends, the last duet coming out August 28th. The project also includes collaborations with Alabama, Susie Boggess, Luke Bryan, Sarah Evans, Vince Gill, Blake Shelton, and so many more. So I cannot wait for that one to come out. It is going to be fun. Don't go anywhere, Alan Jackson, when we come back after the break with Gone Country on the afternoon drive on Billy Country.
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2: 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I'd love it if you join me. I think you'll like what you hear. 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

0: 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Don't go anywhere. We're going to check out your 2 News weather forecast coming up next, and some Dolly, Barbara Mantrell, and Brad Paisley on the way as we head right in to the 4 o'clock hour on the Afternoon Drive on Billy Country.
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2: Cloudy start to your Friday afternoon with temperatures getting into the mid to upper 80s. Spotty showers will be present throughout the afternoon and going into those evening hours. Tonight will cool down into the mid 70s before a warmer day tomorrow with temperatures getting around that triple digit mark. Heat indices will be around 107 to 108, prompting some heat advisories. From the 2 News Weather Center, I'm meteorologist Matthew Wisnick.
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My name is Jeff French, pastor of Ellen Baptist Church, and I listen to Doug York Gospel on Sunday from 1 p.m. to 3 p.m., and I enjoy it very much. 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
1: News. I'm John Saucier. The Senate passing the Graham-sanctioning Russia and Iran Act, named for late Senator Lindsey Graham, who championed this legislation. Senator Darlene Graham, the sister and Senate successor of Lindsey, announced the vote tally from the Senate floor.
2: On this vote, the yeas are 86, the nays are 11. The 60-vote threshold having been achieved, the bill is passed.
1: The Senate is working on getting a vote together on the confirmation of Acting Attorney General Todd Blanche to serve as the official head of the Justice Department. Louisiana Republican Senator John Kennedy tells Fox he thinks Blanche will be confirmed, but when?
3: You could probably give me 2 hours and some good scotch, and I still wouldn't be able to explain it to you because I'm just not sure.
1: This might get lumped into a votorama of other major legislative items like the SAVE Act and other things. America is listening to Fox News.
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6: News from the Radio Oklahoma News Network. I'm David McCollum. Public employees' personal costs for health care insurance is spiking. State Capitol correspondent Trey Davis has the story.
7: Seeing Governor Kevin Stitt kept premiums artificially low for years, Attorney General Gettner Drummond says the board that oversees the state-funded Health Choice Insurance Plan could no longer keep the finger in the dike. Public employee Health Choice premiums will increase from 16% to 20% in 2027, depending on the plan.
6: An 11-year-old girl from South Central Oklahoma has been invited to perform at the Grand Ole Opry. Burneyville's Sawyer June has been singing on stage since she was five. The invitation to the Opry came while Sawyer June appeared live on Nashville radio station WSM 650. Country star Ashley McBride called in during the broadcast for the invitation. No date has been set yet for the appearance. 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For the Radio Oklahoma News Network, I'm David McCollum.
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16: The Oklahoma Highway Patrol is looking for recruits as it prepares for its 77th Academy next April. 12 cadet hopefuls recently completed a physical test, including a 2,000-meter row, as part of the application process. OHP says the next academy is needed as more troopers retire and the agency works to grow its force. The department currently has about 750 troopers statewide, with a goal of reaching between 900 and 1,000. A proposed farm bill failed to advance in the Senate Agriculture Committee after Democrats voted against the Republican-led measure. The dispute centers on changes to SNAP, including a plan requiring states to share the cost of food assistance benefits. Democrats wanted a two-year delay, while Republicans offered a one-year delay tied to approval of year-round E15 fuel sales. Lawmakers say they remain committed to continuing negotiations on the farm bill.
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1: 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That's Lefty Frizzell, Saginaw, Michigan. Hey, Jason Mathis with you on the afternoon drive this 7th day of August. How are you today? I hope you're having a fantastic Friday, and hopefully you're getting geared up for a big weekend as we're getting closer and closer to shut things down and go home and enjoy the weekend. Here's Vern Gosden. Who you gonna blame it on this time on the afternoon drive on Billy Country?

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0: dropping the curtain on another set of all your favorites with Shania Twain. Love Gets Me Every Time. And the Grand Ole Opry, they're getting set to celebrate their birthday October 1st through the 4th. Appearances from the Oak Ridge Boys, Ricky Skaggs, Red Akins, Marcus King, Brandon Lake, and more. Red Akins finally inducted into the Grand Ole Opry. It's been a long time coming, and it could not have happened any later in his career, because man, he puts on a great show and he writes some of the best songs out there. Your 2 News weather forecast coming up next, brought to you by Bob Loftus Furniture, and Mel Tillis on the way. I got the hoss, she got the saddle, coming up on Billy Country.
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3: Cloudy start to your Friday afternoon with temperatures getting into the mid to upper 80s. Spotty showers will be present throughout the afternoon and going into those evening hours. Tonight will cool down into the mid 70s before a warmer day tomorrow with temperatures getting around that triple digit mark. Heat indices will be around 107 to 108, prompting some heat advisories. From the 2 News weather

0: Center. 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

0: finishing up another set of all your favorites on Billy Country with John Conley and In My Eyes. It is the afternoon drive, and Burrell, she is a making waves thanks to this week's Billboard Top 100. Country music is making headlines as it dominates the chart's top five positions, with Ella Langley sitting at number one for the record-breaking 16th week. Longtime country music fans know that country has always been cool, but even iconic Barbara Mandrell finds that today's sound has something special about it. She said she loves country music most right now is the instrument bass. When we mix the records and stuff, they can never get them to mix the bottom in as big as she wanted it to be. Now that it is, it's a great thing. Barbara had that television show with her sisters and experienced huge crossover success, and she may have been called pop country, but she never denied her roots as a bona fide country star. And if you think back, I was country when country wasn't cool, with Barbara Mandrell and George Jones, that is an all-time classic that everybody knows. Don't go anywhere after the break. It is Gary Allen, nothing on but the radio on the afternoon drive on Billy Country.
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0: There's Don Williams wrapping up a no-talk triple play on Billy Country with Lord. I hope this day is good, and I hope your day is good because, hey, it's Friday, and we're getting real close to that 5 o'clock hour. Your 2 News weather forecast coming up next, brought to you by Mark Hodson State Farm and the Kendalls. Ricky Skaggs and Ty Herndon on the way as we head to the 5 o'clock hour on Billy Country.
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6: Billy Country, KPLQ, and your 2 News weather forecast.
7: Cloudy start to your Friday afternoon with temperatures getting into the mid to upper 80s. Spotty showers will be present throughout the afternoon and going into those evening hours. Tonight will cool down into the mid 70s before a warmer day tomorrow with temperatures getting around that triple digit mark. Heat indices will be around 107 to 108, prompting some heat advisories. From the 2 News Weather Center, I'm meteorologist Matthew Wisnett.
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6: News. I'm Jack Callahan. The Senate honors the late Senator Lindsey Graham by passing a tough Russia sanctions bill that bears his name.
7: On this vote, the yeas are 86, the nays are 11. The 60-vote threshold having been achieved, the bill is passed.
6: Graham's sister Darlene presiding. She was appointed to finish her brother's term. The sanctions bill makes it more costly for countries to buy Russian oil. President Trump announces a series of domestic mining projects worth $3 billion.
8: I'm thrilled to announce that we're delivering $100 million to train the next generation of American miners. And you have a lot of you are in the room right now.
6: The plan focuses on rare earth minerals essential for weapons production. The president also says talks with Iran are going fine. 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
9: News on the Radio Oklahoma News Network, I'm Trey Davis. When state employees enroll for health insurance this October, those on Health Choice will see premium increases of 16 to 20% based on the plan they select. Attorney General Gettner Drummond puts the blame on Governor Stitt for keeping premiums artificially low for years. Drummond says teachers may be hardest hit since the portion the state pays doesn't increase for spouses or children. He says annual premiums will increase between $1,500 and $2,700. A Duncan man is in jail accused of exchanging inappropriate messages with a 10-year-old girl from Ohio. Raiden Tadlock is charged with lewd or indecent proposals to a child under 12 along with one count of blackmail. The city of Tulsa says public pools will close for the season after Saturday. Splash pads will remain open through Labor Day. Many public school districts resume classes next week. For more news, visit RadioOklahomaNews.com. I'm Trey Davis on the Radio Oklahoma News Network.
10: Through the Wheat Checkoff, the Oklahoma Wheat Commission supports the efforts of wheat breeder Dr. Brett Carver and his wheat breeding team at OSU as they develop new varieties for Oklahoma and the Southern Great Plains. The newest release just announced, Wyatt.
11: The genetics will sound familiar. Half of it is Smith's Gold, because the other half is very different. And so this is coming from Romania. The Eastern European wheat sector, that is so important to us. That genetics just fits the Great Plains, particularly the Southern and Central Great Plains, extremely well. I remember seeing the first set of progenies that came from that cross, and I thought, my gosh, this is just heads and shoulders visually above everything else.
10: Dr. Carver says Wyatt has tremendous yield potential.
11: You know, we need to continue to increase that yield potential so farmers still have that competitive edge.
10: The Oklahoma Wheat Commission, working hard for Oklahoma wheat producers.
12: 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This update brought to you by Progressive. The Oklahoma Highway Patrol is looking for recruits as it prepares for its 77th Academy next April. 12 cadet hopefuls recently completed a physical test, including a 2,000-meter row, as part of the application process. OHP says the next academy is needed as more troopers retire and the agency works to grow its force. The department currently has about 750 troopers statewide with a goal of reaching between 900 and 1,000. A proposed farm bill failed to advance in the Senate Agriculture Committee after Democrats voted against the Republican-led measure. The dispute centers on changes to SNAP, including a plan requiring states to share the cost of food assistance benefits. Democrats wanted a two-year delay, while Republicans offered a one-year delay tied to approval of year-round E15 fuel sales. Lawmakers say they remain committed to continuing negotiations on the farm bill. With the News Flash, I'm Trey Westerberg, Billy Country 96.3 and 1350.
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It's time for you to lock up, pack up, go home, and get your weekend started off right. And hopefully you got some big plans, maybe with some friends, maybe finding a water hole somewhere, because it's hot, gonna be hot. Here's Randy Travis, Forever and Ever Amen, on the Afternoon Drive on Billy Country.

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4: 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We are Billy Country. I've got

0: closing up another set of all your favorites on Billy Country with Dina Carter and Strawberry Wine. It is the afternoon drive. Jason Mathis with you, and it's time to take a look at some birthdays on this 7th day of August. And Tobin Bell, the veteran actor, he turns 84 years old today. B.J. Thomas, Raindrops Keep Falling on My Head, the first number one single of the 1970s. He was born on this day in 1942, passed away in 2021 at the age of 78 years old. John Glover, the actor from RoboCop 2, Batman and Robin, turning 82. Alan Page turns 81 years old today. Rodney Crowell turns 76. Wayne Knight, the actor, turning 71. Michael Peterson broke into country music in 1997 with Drink, Swear, Steal, and Lie. He turned 67 years old today. And Raul Malo, the solo and Maverick singer, he was born on this day in 1965. He passed away in 2025 at the age of 60 years old. And Best Supporting Actor Michael Shannon turns 52. Charlize Theron, she's turning 51. Abby Cornish turns 44 years old. And NHL phenom Sidney Crosby turns 39 years old today. If you're celebrating a birthday or an anniversary, happy birthday to you. Happy anniversary to you. Don't go anywhere. We're going to check out your 2 News weather forecast brought to you by Bill's Body Shop, and some Glenn Campbell on the way with Rhinestone Cowboy on the afternoon drive on Billy Country.
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3: Cloudy start to your Friday afternoon with temperatures getting into the mid to upper 80s. Spotty showers will be present throughout the afternoon and going into those evening hours. Tonight will cool down into the mid 70s before a warmer day tomorrow with temperatures getting around that triple digit mark. Heat indices will be around 107 to 108, prompting some heat advisories. From the 2 News Weather Center, I'm meteorologist Matthew Wisnett.
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0: 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You know, we in country music claim Dolly Parton as one of our queens, but it's obvious that her diverse musical catalog has had an influence on other formats, which is why she'll be presented the Lifetime Achievement Award at this year's Americana Honors and Awards. This event takes place September 16th at Nashville's Ryman Auditorium during Americana Fest. Dolly will be accepting her accolades through a virtual video message. She's not making a lot of appearances these days. I have noticed that. Don't go anywhere. We're going to take a break when we come back. Brooks and Dunn, How Long Gone, on the afternoon drive on Billy Country.
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3: Cloudy start to your Friday afternoon with temperatures getting into the mid to upper 80s. Spotty showers will be present throughout the afternoon and going into those evening hours. Tonight will cool down into the mid 70s before a warmer day tomorrow with temperatures getting around that triple digit mark. Heat indices will be around 107 to 108, prompting some heat advisories. From the 2 News Weather Center, I'm meteorologist Matthew Wisnett.
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1: News. I'm John Saucier. The Senate is working on getting a vote together for the confirmation of Acting Attorney General Todd Blanche to serve as the official head of the Justice Department. Louisiana Republican Senator John Kennedy on Fox. He does think Blanche will be confirmed, but Senator, when do you think that might happen?
2: You could probably give me 2 hours and some good scotch, and I still wouldn't be able to explain it to you because I'm just not sure.
1: This could get lumped into a votorama of other major legislative items. President Trump at the State Department for a roundtable talk on American mining. The president says under initiatives made by his administration, the U.S. is leading in oil production.
3: We do more oil right now than Russia and Saudi Arabia combined, and that's not including Venezuela. We're getting a lot of oil and good relationship we have with them, too.
1: The president trying to strike a deal with Iran to reopen the Strait of Hormuz. 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
4: News on the Radio Oklahoma News Network. I'm Trey Davis. HUD Secretary Scott Turner was in Oklahoma this week to meet with tribal leaders and others on affordable housing. He says the Trump administration is laser focused on the feds not being a roadblock.
5: Allowing flexibility on our localities, taking down the regulatory environment, no heavy-handedness from Washington bureaucrats in Washington.
4: Turner says 1.5 million families were assisted through FHA last year, and 80% were first-time homebuyers. Total state revenue for July totaled $1.5 billion, a 2.6% increase over the previous year. Going back 12 months, revenues are up 5.8%, totaling almost $18 billion. The biggest single increase came from income tax at 12.2%, suggesting sustained growth. Gross production taxes were up $88 million for the year, showing strength in the state's energy sector. I'm Trey Davis on the Radio Oklahoma News Network.
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It's the afternoon drive. Jason Mathis hanging out with you. And hopefully you are getting geared up for a big weekend, because I'm going to give you a reason why this should be a party day and a party time. Right now, let's get right back into the music. Earl Thomas Conley, Chance of Loving You on the afternoon drive on Billy Country.

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0: 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And, well, you can do just that because it's International Beer Day. It's also National Beach Party Day and National Lighthouse Day. So it's a good day to party at the beach with some beers, maybe near a lighthouse if you could find one. Don't go anywhere. Your 2 News weather forecast coming up next, brought to you by Bob Loftus Furniture, and some John Denver on the way with Grandma's Feather Bed on the afternoon drive on Billy Country.
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3: Stay hydrated as we go through the weekend. The heat is going to build back. It'll be a nice start, though, Saturday morning. Low to mid-70s, but heating up into the upper 90s to near 100 in the afternoon. And it looks like we'll keep those triple digits around on Sunday and through most of next week as well. In the 2 News Weather Center, I'm Chief Meteorologist Michael Sager.
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0: 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Right now, lots of college freshmen buying stuff for their dorm rooms, packing up the car and headed off to college to begin a new chapter in life. 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And what choices do you wish you had or hadn't made? 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Don't go anywhere. We're going to take a break. When we come back, more of your favorites like Lone Star, Tequila Talkin' on the Afternoon Drive on Billy Country.
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0: wrapping up an No Talk Triple Play on Billy Country with Sawyer Brown. Just step that step. It is time for me to get out of here on your Friday. We'll get together again on Monday, same time, same place for another edition of the Afternoon Drive. Until then, remember, if you see somebody without a smile, give them a little bit of yours and make your days legendary. Your 2 News weather forecast coming up next, brought to you by Infinity Roofing. And be sure to catch the Sports Flash, Bobby Bear, Gene Watson, and Garth on the way as we head right into the 7 o'clock hour on Billy Country. Have a great weekend. Stay safe, and I'll talk to you on Monday.
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3: Stay hydrated as we go through the weekend. The heat is going to build back. It'll be a nice start, though, Saturday morning. Low to mid-70s, but heating up into the upper 90s to near 100 in the afternoon. And it looks like we'll keep those triple digits around on Sunday and through most of next week as well. In the 2 News Weather Center, I'm Chief Meteorologist Michael Sager.
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5: Oral Roberts basketball announcing the conference schedule for the upcoming season. The 14-game league slate will feature 7 home games. Oral Roberts will open up Summit League play with a pair of home games welcoming in South Dakota on Thursday, January 7th, and then they will host South Dakota State on Saturday, January 9th. They will close out the regular season with road games at Omaha on Thursday, February 18th, and then at St. Thomas on Sunday, February 21st. They'll wrap up the conference schedule at home against Kansas City on February 27th, and then the Summit League Basketball Championship is scheduled for March 4th through the 7th. The women's basketball team announcing their conference schedule as well.
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1: News, I'm Roxanne Evans. A major sanctions package from late Senator Lindsey Graham clears the Senate, putting new pressure on Russia and its energy partners. The bill heads to the House. The Senate appears poised to confirm Todd Blanche as Attorney General. This after Republican Senator Bill Cassidy announced his support, likely giving Blanche the votes he needs. Fox's Shannon Bream reports, however, that there's no rush to take a vote.
2: The president can leave him as acting AG based on the DOJ succession statutes. There's no time clock or time limit running on Blanche right now, so he could stay there. It's just a matter of whether they have this formal vote or not.
1: President Trump doubling down on rare mineral strategy. He met with mining industry leaders today, unveiling billions in investments to boost the U.S. supply chain and counter China. America is listening to Fox News.